TB has been playing reggae music for years. Everything he's done it. You know, some boy coming out of the business and going like I then run it. Yes, them not have the experience, the wisdom. You understand? And if it is Gap Rank, some I say, not to be a real man. Man.

0: Peter Spence, Babylon, before that, Gappy Ranks and Mountaintop, that play style. Kim the Pulse of Reggae Music Live, stand by, we can hit the top 20 straight after this. So keep it where you got it, non-stop right here. 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

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Chic

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6: 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It's the Simply Salacious Dance Party. 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My soul, my soul, my soul. 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
4: 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This is my soul.
5: 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Bigger, better, louder, and 100% sleazier. It's

Shalimar, there it is. Kicking off a new session for a new week and a new day. This is My Early Breakfast, Monday to Friday from 4 a.m. It's Keithy keeping you company until 7 a.m. And you are very, very welcome. Trivia-wise, I've got ya. More on that later. In the meantime, though, here's a bit of Aaliyah. We need a resolution. Good morning, wherever you are. This is My Early Breakfast.

0: Josh Milan, Louis Vega, The World is a Family. That's right. Before that, Gerald Lawson featuring Jay Swiss, Let Your Heart. And way before that, My History Styley in the form of Aaliyah, We Need a Resolution. And we kicked off the show with Shalimar, There It Is. Your More Music Hour continues here next at My Soul. Do not go anywhere.
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0: Saturday is a much more soulful on My Soul. From 4 a.m. Jasper the Vinyl Junkie, 6 a.m. Craig Williams, 9 a.m. James Anthony, 11 a.m. John Leach, 1 p.m. Lindsay Wesker, 3 p.m. It's Jigs, 5 p.m. Mike Vitti, 7 p.m. The Saturday Rotation Part 1, 9 p.m. The Saturday Rotation Part 2, 11 p.m. My Soul Presents, 1 a.m. Mystery Saturday on My Soul. 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
1: This is Airplay from the deep down dirty south. And I don't know why, but my radio seems to be locked on to Keefe all the time. Whether the key in or the key is out, it's always on Keefe. Yeah.

classic from Misha Paris. Should have known better. You might be saying that in hours 2 and 3. Today's trivia is going to be English. I thought, you know what, it's a Monday morning. I'm going to do it like it's a school. So today we're doing English, so be ready for that. While I get the questions going, you can have some more of my history in the form of Phyllis Hyman. You know how to love me at my soul. Good morning, wherever you are, it's Keefe keeping you company until 7 a.m. This is my early breakfast.

0: Monday morning settings right here at My Soul. You heard Phyllis Hyman, You Know How to Love Me, Omar, It's So, and in the background, Tony Lee, Reach Up. And I tell you what, you can go and reach up for a cup of tea or coffee, and I'll be reaching back with you in just a couple of ticks.
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1: Yeah, whatever.

Prince, When Doves Cry, right here at My Soul. Tip top of your morning. It's Keithy keeping you company. A quick weather blast for you. We're looking at around between 21 and 19 Celsius as your high today. It's going to be partly cloudy. Later tonight, it's going to have some rain showers. It's going to be overcast overnight. You're going to get 4 hours of sunshine today, by the way, just so you know. And temperatures later tonight will drop down to as low as 7 Celsius. So there you go. You're bang in the know. Right, back to the tunes for now. Here's Sahib Mohammed, and this is In Her Light at My Soul.

0: Saheed Mohammed, Sheldon Ray in Her Light, Lil Louis and the World, Club Lonely, Risk Assessment, It's Not Right But It's Okay, and in the background, the Cheese Sound Orchestra with Windy City. Right, that wraps up your More Music Hour for today. I've got some questions for you to straddle over our news. It's all to do with English today. Okay, so listen up, here we go. The first question is, what is the synonym for fast? Okay, secondly, which word in this sentence is the noun? Summer was very nice and hot. Thirdly and finally for now, how many syllables are in the word heavenly? Just to fizz up your brain. All right, our news is next at My Soul. Keep it where you've got it.
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9: British armed forces have intercepted a Russian vessel in the Channel. It's the first UK-led operation of its kind. The Ministry of Defence say officers sanctioned the oil tanker during a six-hour operation. 15 people have been arrested after protests outside a synagogue in northwest London. Police say they were made for a range of offences, including public order matters. Footage on social media shows police detaining demonstrators outside Edgware United Synagogue. The Board of Deputies of British Jews says it's deeply disturbed. Government departments are looking to cut budgets to fund defence. That's a message from Culture Secretary Lisa Nandy. She says discussions are ongoing to find more money for a long-delayed defence plan. It follows the resignations of former Defence Secretary John Healey and Armed Forces Minister Al Carnes. And Little Mix star Perry Edwards has married footballer Alex Oxlade-Chamberlain at a star-studded ceremony in Portugal. From Radio News Hub, I'm Lucy Gorman-Lee.
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12: More music. He's back. Bigger, better, louder, and 100% sleazier. It's

Who Done It from Tavares, kicking off our number two right here at My Soul. It's Keithy keeping you company across the UK soulfully, and you are very welcome. This is My Early Breakfast, Monday to Friday from 4 a.m. Now, before our break, I asked you three questions to do with English. That's our category today. Okay, the World Cup stuff later in the week, so don't worry. Here we go. Let's get the answers to these. What's the synonym for fast? The answer is swift. So you notice I took my time there, just on purpose. Secondly, which of the words in this sentence is the noun? Summer was very nice and hot. The answer is summer. And thirdly, how many syllables are in the word heavenly? The answer is three. See, quite easy so far, isn't it? So while you collate your answers, I'm going to take us back to the tunes and have a bit of Level 42 and Love Games at My Soul. Morning.

0: So you had Love Games from Level 42, Let It Whip from the Daz Band, and in the background, something a bit more newer, if that's a word, Durand Bernard featuring Khalid, and That's Soft right here at My Soul. I've got four more questions for you now to do with English and literature and stuff like that. So here we go. This is the Straddle Over the Break with your first question is, what is the name of the lion in The Lion, the Witch and the Wardrobe? Secondly, what does Rapunzel let down from the tower? Thirdly, what animal does Little Red Riding Hood find in her grandma's bed? And fourthly, what is the name of the prince in Cinderella? For that last one, I'll give you a clue. Think Adam and the Ants. Enough said. Back after this.
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1: Hey, this is Natasha Watts, and you are listening to Keith Jackson, although I think he's rubbish. No, listen.

your soulful music leader across the UK. This is My Soul. My name's Keithy, or Keith Jackson, if you will. And in the background is Jeffrey Osborne. Stay with me tonight. Before our break, I asked you four questions to do with English today. Okay, so let's get the answers to those. The first question and the answers are, what is the name of the lion in The Lion, the Witch and the Wardrobe? The answer is Aslan. Secondly, what does Rapunzel let down from the tower? It's her hair. Thirdly, what animal does Little Red Riding Hood find in her grandma's bed? It's a wolf. And fourthly, what's the name of the prince in Cinderella? It's Prince Charming. See, I gave you a clue earlier on with Adam and the Ants, yeah? Yeah, right, there you go. Anyway, collate your answers. I'm going to smack you on some more My History. Time to skip to my loo.

0: So you had Finis Henderson, Skip to My Lou, Lucas Seto, Sweet Lovin', and in the background, a classic from Janet Jackson, What Have You Done For Me Lately? Great question. I don't have an answer. Sorry, love. Right. But what I can do for you right now is I can give you some questions to straddle over the break with. This is why I'm here, you see. What a link. Right, so it's all to do with English and literature and stuff like that. So here we go. The first question is, what is the name of the main character in The Worst Witch? Secondly, what is the name of the main horse in Michael Morpurgo's War Horse? Okay, thirdly, complete the title of this children's book. It's Blank Web. Blank Web, okay? And fourthly and finally, what is the name of the doctor who can speak to the animals in a novel by Hugh Lofting? All your answers and more tunage right after this.
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0: Keithy across your soulful music leader. We are My Soul, and you are very, very welcome. I'm here Monday to Friday from 4 a.m. through till 7 a.m. just keeping you company and fizzing up your brain for your morning. Right, before the break, I gave you four questions to do with English and literature and stuff. Let's get the answers to those so we can move on. The first question and the answers are, what is the name of the main character in The Worst Witch? The answer is Mildred Hubble. Secondly, what is the name of the main horse in Michael Morpago's, War Horse? It's Jerry. Thirdly, what is the name of this children's book? So basically fill in the blank. It was Blank Web. The answer is Charlotte's Web. Okay, fourthly and finally for now, what is the name of the doctor who can speak to the animals in a novel by Hugh Lofting? It was, of course, Dr. Doolittle. So there you go. While you collate your answers, I'm going to whack you on some more tunes. Here's a bit of Barry White. I'm going to love you just a little more. Nice.
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0: Barry White, I'm Gonna Love You Just a Little More, King, Dare to Dream, and the Blackbirds, Rock Creek Park. Make sure I get that right. A very good morning to you. It's Keefe keeping you company up until 7 a.m. Wrapping up hour number two already. Yes. Okay, I've got four questions for you. Then the weather, then we'll go to our news at six. Simple as that. Here we go. It's all to do with English and literature and stuff like that. Okay. So the first question is, which children's author wrote Matilda and the BFG? Secondly, complete the title of this children's book by Lewis Carroll, Alice's Adventures in Blank. And thirdly, whose porridge and bed does Goldilocks like best? Fourthly and finally for this hour, what is the name of the magical land in The Lion, the Witch and the Wardrobe? All your answers after our news. Weather-wise, we are looking at between 21 and 19 Celsius today. It's going to be a partly cloudy day, mostly sunny. 4 hours worth of sunshine to look forward to, which is nice. Over the night, though, it's going to be overcast with occasional rain. Temperatures dropping down to around 7 Celsius. So that's your weather. Those are your questions. Your news at 6 is next.
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1: The Prime Minister is promising big reforms today to try and keep our kids safe online. The UK is expected to follow the example of Australia in banning under-16s from sites like TikTok, Instagram and YouTube. Sir Keir Starmer is also announcing plans to block AI chatbots. A deal to end the war between the US and Iran has reportedly been reached with an agreement to reopen the Strait of Hormuz. The effective blockade of the key shipping route seen oil prices skyrocket, hitting fuel and energy costs here in the UK. A number of Scottish football fans were denied entry into the US ahead of their nation's opening World Cup fixture against Haiti. Melissa Shavin, US immigration and visa attorney, says there are some ways to make refusal less likely.
2: Apply as soon as possible. If you've had any brush with law enforcement, you might want to talk to an immigration or visa lawyer to see whether it's something that needs you to update your ESTA or get a visa.
1: And former Labour Deputy Leader Roy Hattersley has died at the age of 93. The Prime Minister says he was a giant of the Labour movement. From Radio News Hub, I'm Frankie Hersine.
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7: Keithy in the morning.

classic from New Birth. Anytime, kicking off hour number three of My Early Breakfast. It's Keithy keeping you company up until 7 a.m. A very good morning to you, wherever you are. Right, before the break, I gave you four questions to do with English. Let's get the answers to these so I can break out the final lot in 20 minutes. Okay, so the first question and the answers are, which children's author wrote Matilda and the BFG? It was Roald Dahl. Secondly, complete the title of this children's book by Lewis Carroll, Alice's Adventures in blank. The blank is Wonderland. Thirdly, whose porridge and bed does Goldilocks like best? It's Baby Bear. And fourthly and finally for now, what is the name of the magical land in The Lion, the Witch and the Wardrobe? It's Narnia. Most of you should know that. I'm gonna say that you should have at least got three out of four right. This is just to fizz up your brain, so some of them may be easy to some and some won't be easy to others. So bear that in mind when answering and when thinking. Okay, on to degrees of motion at My Soul. Do you want it right now? Yes, please.

0: We are your soulful music leader across the UK. This is My Soul, and a very good morning to you. It's Keefe keeping you company up until 7 a.m. You heard Degrees of Motion, Do You Want It Right Now? Ray Parker Jr., I Don't Think That Man Should Sleep Alone. And in the background, just fading out there, Debbie Rivers and My Sunshine. Just enough time to give you four more questions. Okay, this is the last lot today. So here we go. It's all to do with English and literature and stuff like that. So listen up. First question is, Baker Street is the home of which literary detective? Okay, secondly, who wrote The Great Gatsby? Thirdly, who wrote the lyric poem, I Wandered Lonely as a Cloud? And fourthly, who's the author most known for creating the fictional detectives Hercule Poirot and Miss Marple? All your answers and more Monday morning tunage on the way.
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Gene Khan, Was That All It Was, right here at My Soul. Tip top of your Monday morning. It's Keefe keeping you company on your soulful music leader. We are My Soul, and you are very welcome. Before the break, I gave you four questions to do with literature and English and stuff like that. So let's get the answer to that. So we can knock it all on the head. Right, the first question and the answers are, Baker Street is the home of which literary detective? The answer is Sherlock Holmes. Secondly, who wrote The Great Gatsby? F. Scott Fitzgerald. There's no need to be like that. And thirdly, who wrote the lyric poem, I Wandered Lonely as a Cloud? It was William Wordsworth. And fourthly and finally for today, who's the author most known for creating the fictional detectives Hercule Poirot and Miss Marple? It was Agatha Christie. So there you go. Did you do well today? If so, pat yourself on the back. If not, back to school with you. Right, more My History, as I promised, is in the stone. And here's Earth, Wind & Fire at My Soul. Morning.

0: If you've just joined us, you've missed Gene Kahn, Was That All It Was, Earth, Wind and Fire, In the Stone, and Michael Jackson, Human Nature. This is My Early Breakfast, not long to go before My Breakfast at 7. Time waits for no man, so...
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1: This is Airplay from the deep down dirty south. And I don't know why, but my radio seems to be locked on to Keefe all the time. 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

Maxwell, Ascension, right here at My Soul. More My History for you. And there will be more My History for you in just a few seconds as well. Let me give you a quick weather blast. Weather-wise, we are looking at between around 22 Celsius to 19 Celsius across the country. It's going to be partly cloudy. You're going to get around 4 hours worth of sunshine, which isn't too bad. You're going to get around 2 millilitres of rain if you're going to get any at all during the day. Overnight, though, it's going to be overcast with occasional rain, and temperatures will drop down to as low as 7 Celsius. So that's your weather. Let's celebrate now with some sky. How appropriate.

0: So you had Sky, Let's Celebrate, Leroy Burgess and Tyrone Williams over Like a Fat Rat, the Bobby and Steve tribute to Paul Trouble Anderson remix, and in the background, Cheryl Lynn, Shake It Up Tonight. Wrapping up today's My Early Breakfast for a Monday. I'll be back tomorrow morning bright and breezy from 4 a.m. However, in the meantime, I'm going to be passing it over to George K, who's got My Breakfast from 7. Then it's Stretch Taylor with My Mornings at 10. At 1, My Afternoons with John Jules. Then it's My Drive at 4 with Ronnie Harrell. At 7 o'clock tonight, we have Martin Lodge with It's a Monday Thing. Then Ronnie's back with the big R&B show. Then it's Jazz After Dark with Perry Lewis at 11. And then at 1, it's Michael Angle taking you through the night and passing me the baton back tomorrow morning at 4 a.m. That's your next 24 hours, rack stacked, ready and welcome. Whatever you do today, be good, be safe, and keep it my soul. Your news at 7 is next.
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1: It's thought the Prime Minister will announce a social media ban for under-16s today. Liz Whittaker has more.
2: Sir Keir's promised to call time on a system that's failing our kids. He's holding a press conference later. It's believed he's going to raise the minimum age to 16 for sites including TikTok, Insta and Snapchat. But the papers are reporting he may go even further than that and try to stop older teens being able to access the sites at night. Some groups have argued a ban may not be the right way forward, saying it'd leave parents with a false sense of safety.
1: An agreement's been reached to end the war between Iran and the US, with the Strait of Hormuz set to fully reopen. The Prime Minister's called it a hugely important step, but attention must turn to making sure it's a lasting peace. An Indian national has been arrested after a Russian Shadow Fleet oil tanker was intercepted in the channel yesterday. The fleet transports oil flying the flag of other countries, helping fund Moscow's war against Ukraine. And a new AA survey has found drivers are happy with the range and quality of food and motorway services, but not the price. For On Radio News Hub, I'm Frankie Hersein.
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4: Good morning, friends. Just gone 7 o'clock. Happy Monday. Thanks for tuning into My Breakfast on My Soul. Bobby Moore back on the way. Whitney on the way. After Evelyn Champagne King, kick it off the show this morning.
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the show on a Monday morning. Hope you're well. Thanks for joining me, keeping me company until 10. Today's weather, let's have a look. London, highs of 22. Light rain showers this morning, dying out about 2 this afternoon. And then remaining dry with some sunshine. Pollen count very high today in the Birmingham area in the Midlands. 22 is your high. Light rain showers this morning, dying out about 1 in the afternoon. And the pollen count again, very high. Thanks for tuning in. Thanks for keeping me company until 10 a.m. Stevie Wonder on the way, Bobby Womack on the way, and we've got music from Chic, Funkadelic, featuring Kendrick Lamar, the Sonic Soul Orchestra, and some George Benson to play for you real soon, right here on My Breakfast on My Soul. Whitney Howe, It's Not Right, But It's Okay.

0: Houston, it's not right, but it's okay. Rodney Jerkins on production. One of her best albums, I think. Don't you think so? I do. Thanks for joining me this morning. Morning, Dawn. Happy Monday to you. Hope you had a wonderful, wonderful weekend. Thanks for joining me this morning, keeping me company until 10. Morning, Sarah. She says, happy Monday. Did you just hear the thunder? It's raining here in tropical Woodford. Really? Oh, it's dry where I am. No, I didn't hear any thunder, but then I wouldn't hear anything in the studio. Not with headphones on and stuff like that. Have a great day. Hopefully you had a good weekend as well. Thanks for joining me, keeping me company until 10 on My Breakfast on My Soul. Stevie Wonder's on the way. Do I Do after the poet Bobby Womack and Daylight on My Breakfast, My Soul. Morning.
1: Well, look like I'm going again.

13 after 7 on a Monday morning. Nick's on Facebook. Morning, Nick. Happy Monday to you. Nick says, I'm loving the World Cup so far. I've only seen 3 games. I watched the Germany-Curaçao game. I felt a bit sorry for Curaçao. They lost 7-1, but they did quite well. They didn't embarrass themselves, despite the scoreline. And I watched the Netherlands-Japan game yesterday evening. I was rooting for Japan. They play some good football, Japan, don't they? They play some very good football. Nick, it's been all right so far, the World Cup. England play on Wednesday, don't they? I think Spain play later on today. Oh, that's going to be a good game. Always good watching Spain. Here's Stevie Wonder now, Do I Do, on Monday morning on my breakfast. Morning, everyone.

Classic Stevie Wonder, Do I Do? Exactly 17 minutes after 7, Monday morning. Thanks for tuning in, keeping me company until 10 a.m. On the way, Chic, Funkadelic with Kendrick Lamar, the Sonic Soul Orchestra, and their cover version of the Revelation classic Feel It. Georgie Benson on the way, and we've got music from Maze and Ralph Tresvant to play for you in this hour. So make sure you hang with me until 10 a.m. today.

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Bit of disco for you. Chic, My Forbidden Lover, nearly 7:25 on a Monday morning. Morning to Sharon, who joined a skipping group over the weekend. It was intense, but I'm going back. Good for you. Great workout, she says. And she sent me a quote to share with everyone. Some cause happiness wherever they go, and some whenever they go. Thank you very much for getting in touch, Sharon. Have a wonderful, wonderful day. Benson on the way. Georgie Benson, that is. Never give up on a good thing. The Sonic Soul Orchestra and their version of Revelations Feel It plays after Funkadelic, Kendrick Lamar. Ain't That Funkin' Kind of Hard For You, here on The Breakfast Show.

Funkadelic, Kendrick Lamar, Ain't That Funkin' Kinda Hard On You, with George Clinton. I remember many, many years ago interviewing George Clinton. What a character! Completely out there. Very funny character, amazing musician as well. Bit of a legend when it comes to P-Funk, Parliament Funkadelic. Thanks for tuning into My Breakfast on My Soul, Monday to Friday, 7 till 10. 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For all the details, George Benson on the way after this. Brand new music, Sonic Soul Orchestra, covering Revelations Feel It, featuring Daniel Thomas. Morning, everyone.

George Benson now. Never give up on a good thing. And before this, Feel It. Sonic Soul Orchestra, brand new music featuring Daniel Thomas. Thanks for joining me today on a Monday morning. Whatever you're doing, hopefully having a good day. And thanks for keeping me company till 10 a.m.

tuning in, keeping me company until 10. May's on the way with Frankie Beverly, Ralph Tresvant's Sensitivity, throwback to the 90s, Loose Ends and Betty Wright to close out this hour on The Breakfast Show on a Monday morning with me, George Kay. Hope you're doing well this morning. On the road, let's have a little look, see what is happening this morning. A very quick refresh

0: Dunstable. The M11 delays there southbound at junction 4 for the North Circular. 15 minutes to get through that. In Surrey, the M25 anti-clockwise just before junction 12 for the M3. Very busy there. 30 minutes is your travel time. The M4 very busy on the elevated section eastbound from Three Hayes to Brentford. That is junction 2. Travel time there 20 minutes. In Berkshire, delays on the M25 clockwise just before junction 15 for the M4. Travel time there 10 to 15 minutes.
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0: 7:45, how you doing? After the news at 8, we've got more great music coming up. Lisa Stansfield, Joe Smooth, Debbie Rivers, brand new from her, it's called My Sunshine. A classic from the Jones Girls on the way, and we've got music from Howard Johnson, Alicia Myers, Lucas Seto, he's got a current single. We'll play that for you in the next hour as well. And also around 10 to 9 this morning, Luther's Law. A song from Luther, or a song featuring Luther. We'll find out what that is nearer to 10 to 9 this morning here on My Breakfast on My Soul. Let's throw it back to the 90s now. Ralph Tresvant, Sensitivity.
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0: Sensitivity, Ralph Tresvant, throwing it back 36 years ago. Wow, 1990, that is scary. 36 years ago. Still to come, we've got music from Betty, Write a Classic Like You're Loving, and playing next after the break here on The Breakfast Show on a Monday morning with me, George K. Loose Ends, Hanging on a String.
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0: Like You're Loving, Betty Wright, closing out the first hour of The Breakfast Show. Morning, Paulina. Nice to hear from you. Happy Monday. And a very happy birthday to your daughter, Sarah, 34. She says, I can't believe my firstborn is 34. Yeah, the years, they fly by, don't they, Paulina? Have a wonderful day. Thanks for tuning in this morning to My Breakfast on My Soul. Today's weather in London, highs of 22 degrees. Light rain showers dying out about 2 this afternoon. A gentle breeze. Pollen count very high. To the west of the country in Swindon, slightly warmer, 23 is your high. Rain showers and a moderate breeze. The rain dying out about 11 this morning. And again, the pollen count very high. The news is next here on My Breakfast on My Soul.
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2: Under 16s are expected to be banned from social media later. Liz Whittaker has more.
3: The Prime Minister's going to hold a press conference and he's expected to announce a full-on ban. There are even reports he's going to try to prevent 16 to 18-year-olds looking at the sites at night. More than 8 in 10 parents surveyed say social media risks outweigh benefits, but campaigners reckon a majority of children will continue to use high-risk sites.
2: A deal to end the war between the US and Iran has reportedly been reached with an agreement to reopen the Strait of Hormuz. The effective blockade of the key shipping route seen oil prices skyrocket. US officials say the pact will be signed on Friday. A 38-year-old Indian national has been arrested after a Russian shadow fleet vessel was intercepted in the channel yesterday. They've been detained on suspicion of suspected sanctions offences. The fleet flies the flags of other countries but transports Russian oil to help fund their war against Ukraine. And an estimated 40,000 Scots have made the trip overseas for the World Cup, with Scottish band Scary Vore saying it's been an incredible experience. From Radio News Hub, I'm Frankie Hess. Sign.
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0: Morning, friends. Nearly 2 minutes after eight. Thanks for tuning in to My Breakfast on My Soul with me, George K. Jones Girls on the way. Debbie Rivers on the way. Joe Smooth plays after Lisa Stansfield this morning.
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great classic legend, Lisa Stansfield, all around the world. It's nearly 6 minutes after eight on a Monday morning. Morning to Sharon. Nice to hear from you, Sharon. Have a wonderful morning. Morning to Kim. Got to say good morning to Joseph as well. Morning to Claire. And also hi to Michelle. All getting in touch on Facebook this morning. Tuning into My Breakfast on My Soul, Monday to Friday, 7 till 10 a.m. Jones Girls on the way. Will you be there? That's a great song. Something brand new from Debbie Rivers. It's called My Sunshine. And we've got some classic house music on the way from Joe Smooth. And in this hour, music from Howard Johnson, Alicia Myers, Lucas Seto

0: Say congratulations to a couple of people. Firstly, one of our very own, congratulations to Judge Jules. He's been awarded an MBE, so he deserves a little cheer. Well done to Judge Jules. Well deserved. Legend. Absolute legend. And also, we've got to say well done and congratulations to one of the nicest men in the music industry. He was a guest here on The Breakfast Show not too long ago. Bluey from Incognito. What a lovely man. Just humble, incredibly talented, has made some amazing, amazing music over 40 years, maybe a bit longer than that. He's been awarded an MBE as well. So a little cheer for Bluey from Incognito. Well done to Bluey and well done to Judge Jules. Both of them really, really deserve the MBEs that they've been awarded. So well done to them.
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0: You know, it's really nice to share news like that when people really, really deserve it, like Judge Jules, amazing DJ, amazing music lawyer as well, and done so much for the music industry. And Bluey, what can you say about Bluey apart from legend? Made amazing music over the years and just a humble, humble, lovely, lovely, lovely man. So once again, congratulations to Bluey and Judge Jules on their MBEs. All right, Joe Smooth now. Classic house music, Promised Land on My Breakfast, on My Soul.

Classic house music, Joe Smooth and Promised Land, My Breakfast, My Soul, Monday to Friday, 7 till 10 a.m. So tomorrow it's Ticket Tuesday from 5 in the morning until 7 p.m. And tomorrow, a treat for you. Giving you a chance to win tickets to go and see some legends from the 90s R&B concert featuring Jodeci, TLC and Blackstreet. You could be there. It's happening at the O2. All right, so make sure you join us all day long tomorrow for a Ticket Tuesday here on My Soul. Your chance to win tickets for the R&B Summer Ball at the O2 to see Jodeci, TLC and Blackstreet. That is a great 90s lineup.

Brand new music, Debbie Rivers, My Sunshine. In this hour, still to come, music from Howard Johnson, Alicia Myers, 10 to 9 this morning, Luther's Law. And we've got music from the BB&Q band to play for you as well. After the news at 9, Mariah Carey on the way, D-Train, Steve Arrington. And the 9:20 music sweep, four big songs back to back, and music from Eve and Anita Baker, all coming up in the 9 o'clock hour here on The Breakfast Show. Now, if you're into reggae, I've got a date for your diary here. 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If reggae's your thing, you might want to check that out. Thanks for tuning in this morning and keeping me company until 10. Philadelphia classic now. The Jones Girls, Will You Be There? Nearly 17.

Very nice. Jones Girls, will you be there? 19 and a half after 8, Monday morning. Thanks for joining me here on My Breakfast on My Soul. On the roads this morning, M1 delays there southbound, just before Junction 11 for Dunstable and South Luton. 15 minutes to get through that.

0: for the M3. Your travel time is half an hour. Try and avoid it if you can. The M4 elevated section eastbound. Delays of half an hour there from 3 Hayes to 2 Brentford. And in Berkshire, delays on the M25 clockwise just before junction 15 for the M4. Travel time there is 10 minutes. Drive carefully.
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Keeping Love New, My Breakfast, My Soul, 8:25 and a half. Thanks for joining me, keeping me company until 10. Morning to Ken, who's on Facebook this morning. Hey, George, loving the tunes, loving the show. Any TV recommendations? Yes, I do, actually. Do you know what? I'm a bit embarrassed that I came very late to the party. I found something on HBO Max, all right? It's really good. It's called The Deuce. The Deuce. Not juice, deuce. The deuce. What am I talking about? The Deuce on HBO Max. James Franco, Maggie Gyllenhaal. I wasn't really a fan of Maggie Gyllenhaal, but she's really, really good in it. Give it a go, Ken. It's on HBO Max or streaming on the Now TV platform as well. It's based in the 70s and 80s in Midtown Manhattan, New York. Mainly 42nd Street, which they used to call the Deuce back in the day in the 70s and 80s. Really, really good. There's some saucy scenes in there, so don't watch it when the kids are around, all right? Watch it on your own. But it's not bad, Ken. It's a good recommendation from me. Al Hudson's on the way with music. Lucas Seto's new single to play for you very soon as well. But now, Alicia Myers, I want to thank you on My Breakfast, on My Soul on a Monday morning.

classic house music. I want to thank you, Alicia Myers. Nearly 8:30 on a Monday morning. Morning to Jeff, who's on Facebook this morning. Morning, Georgie. Have you been watching the World Cup? What's your favourite part of the World Cup so far? Watching the Japanese fans cleaning up after themselves. They did that in another tournament, didn't they? Was it 8 years ago or something like that? Or 4 years ago? Yeah, the Japanese fans, I mean, they are so respectful, aren't they? You know, they go to the stadium, they watch the game, they have their food, they have their drinks. And when the game's over and everyone's leaving the stadium, they're staying behind, cleaning up and putting all their rubbish into rubbish bags. See, that's the best part of the World Cup so far, Jeff. Thanks a lot for getting in touch and tuning in this morning to My Breakfast on My Soul. Al Hudson's on the way after brand new music from Lucas Seto. Sweet Loving. Morning, everyone.

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Thanks for tuning in. Have you got your My Soul t-shirt yet? 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Morning, everyone.

0: here, Saturday the 4th of July. Myself, George K, Calvin Francis, and more DJs are going to be heading to the Coppid Beach Hotel in Bracknell, Strictly Soul, from 9 p.m. until 2 in the morning. So that's the 4th of July, which is a Saturday, 9 p.m. until 2. Myself, George K, with Calvin Francis, The Soul Story, DJ Easy B as well, heading to the Coppid Beach Hotel in Bracknell. Always a nice evening at the Coppid Beach Hotel. Looking forward to that. More details a little bit later on. Thanks for joining me here on The Breakfast Show, Monday to Friday, 7 till 10 a.m. We'll take a break, and on the way, music from Tina Marie with Rick James, Soul For Real on the way, and also Luther's Law coming up around 10 to 9. Going to try and squeeze in a classic from the BB&Q band as well here on The Breakfast Show on a Monday morning.
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0: Breakfast My Soul. And before this, we had Tina Marie together with Rick James. I'm a Sucker for Your Love. We're going to take a very quick break. And coming up next, we've got the BD&Q Band on the beat. Playing next is Luther Vandross with Luther's Law.
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0: 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Is Glory Halla stupid? 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

every day around 10 to 9 on The Breakfast Show. Luther's Law, song from Luther, or one featuring Luther, Once You Know How. What a great song this is. It's nearly 8.55 Monday morning with me, George K, with you until 10. After the news at 9, Mariah Carey together with Jay-Z on the way. Some D-Train, Steve Arrington, Genuine to play for you. And we've got the 9.20 music sweep as well, so make sure you hang with me until 10 a.m. here on My Breakfast on My Soul. Stretches here after me, 10 till 1, 1 till 4, Johnny Jules. 2 o'clock hour, the request hour. Ronnie on My Drive between 4 and 7. Just a little reminder, tomorrow, Ticket Tuesday, from 7am until 7pm. It's your chance all day long to win tickets to go to the R&B Summer Ball at the O2. And you could get tickets to go and see Jodeci, TLC and Blackstreet. That is a great 90s lineup, so make sure you join us all day long tomorrow here on My Soul for a Ticket Tuesday, and you could be a winner, all right? You can win on The Breakfast Show, you can win with Stretch, you can win with Johnny Jules, and you can win with Ronnie all day long tomorrow, Ticket Tuesday. Jodeci, Blackstreet, TLC, your chance to see them all in concert. Here's the BB&Q Band now.

0: Throwback to the 80s, the BB&Q band on the beat. If you like your music like this, don't forget every Thursday here on My Soul is a Throwback Thursday. You get to hear some great tunes from the 70s, the 80s and the 90s. News on the way, more great music coming up after the news, including the 9:20 music sweep. Today's weather in London, highs of 22 degrees, light rain showers, a gentle breeze. The rain should be dying out if we get it around 2 this afternoon. Pollen count very high. On the south coast in Southampton, slightly cooler, 21 is your high, sunny spells. Rain dying out about 11 this morning, a moderate breeze, and again, the pollen count is very high. The news is next here on My Breakfast on My Soul.
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2: Under 16s are to be banned from social media sites like TikTok, Instagram and Snapchat. The Prime Minister is promising to call time on a system that's failing our kids.
3: Every parent can see it with their own eyes. Social media is making children unhappy. It's making it easier for bullies to harass and abuse them. And it could even be harming their mental health, exposing them to content that is dangerous.
2: Children are also to be stopped from using AI chatbots, and some older teenagers will be banned from certain sites too. An agreement's been reached to end the war between Iran and the US, with the Strait of Hormuz set to fully reopen. It's understood the deal will be signed on Friday. An Indian national has been arrested after a Russian Shadow Fleet oil tanker was intercepted in the channel yesterday. The 38-year-old was detained in the first UK-led operation of its kind. Moscow's Shadow Fleet transports oil flying the flag of other countries, helping fund its war against Ukraine. And former Labour deputy leader Roy Hattersley has died at the age of 93. From Radio News Sub, I'm Frankie Hersine.
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0: Good morning, friends. 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
0: Yeah. I'm going to do it like this. All right, let's go.

6 after 9 on a Monday morning. Heartbreaker, Mariah Carey and Jay-Z together. Hope you're well. Morning to Beth. Thank you, Beth, for getting in touch and tuning in this morning. Morning to James as well. Thank you, James, for tuning in this morning. Morning, Jim. Hope you're well this morning. Thanks for your email. Got to say good morning to Sasha as well. Morning to Rob, Paul, Jonathan, Donna and Derek. All getting in touch and tuning in to My Breakfast with me, George K. I'm with you until 10 this morning. Hopefully having a really good Monday morning. Everything's going well for you. And thanks for keeping me company until 10 a.m. Stretches on the way after me. 10 till 1, 1 till 4, Johnny Jules. 4 till 7, Ronnie on My Drive. Now, just in case you didn't know, 12 days from now, my soul turns 11 years old. We're going to be 11 in 12 days. And again, just in case you didn't know, we're having a little party. More on that party after D-Train. And you're the one for me. Morning, everyone.

Great throwback to the 80s. D-Train, you're the one for me. Nearly 11 minutes after 9. So in 12 days, we're going to be 11 years old here at My Soul. And we're going to have a little party on the 28th of June. Come and join us. It's a Sunday, 28th of June. A little party at the Century Club in Soho in the West End. Loads and loads and loads of My Soul DJs will be there playing the music for you. If you want some more information, get on our mailing list at mysoul.com. 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Stick that date in your diary. The 28th of June, it's a Sunday at the Century Club in Soho. It finishes around 10 p.m. so it's not a very late one. Loads of My Soul DJs, I'll be there, little Stevie will be there, Calvin will be there, Craig's going to be there as well, Stretch will be there, Ronnie's going to be there too, Jigs, D Nice, Matt White, loads and loads of My Soul DJs helping us celebrate 11 years. We're going to be 11 years old in 12 days from now. 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

0: Soul, nearly 20 past nine on a Monday morning. And before this, Steve Arrington, formerly of Slave and Way Out. Got to say good morning to Denise, who's on Facebook this morning. Morning, George. Loving the show as usual. Did you say My Soul are going to be 11 years old? Where have those years gone? I know they've flown by so quickly, haven't they? Yeah, in 12 days from now, 27th of June, we launched on DAB 11 years ago. And we're having a party on Sunday the 28th. mysoul.com, more details about that party. Get on the mailing list, become a member, get details up front before anyone else. Right, let's take a very quick break and play next the 920 Music Sweep here on My Breakfast on My Soul.
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0: every day here on The Breakfast Show, the 9:20 music sweep, Freeze and Sudden Freeze. Before this, Donnell Jones, Yearning, Donald Byrd, Dominoes. What a great classic that is from Donald Byrd. And Natalie Cole, This Will Be, kicked it all off at 20 past nine this morning here on My Breakfast on My Soul with me, George Kay. Thanks for tuning in. Keep me company until 10 a.m. Still to come, we've got music from Tavares, a diva on the way as well with Respect. And we've got music from Anita Baker after the break, Eve, and Who's That Girl here on My Breakfast on My Soul.
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0: Across the UK, My Breakfast with George Kaye. 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
1: It's about that time, y'all. Rough Riders. You know, Teflon.

Classic hip hop, even Who's That Girl? 9:45, Monday morning. Thanks for tuning into My Breakfast on My Soul. 12 days from now, we're going to be 11 years old here at My Soul. And Sunday, the 28th of June, we're having a party at the Century Club in Soho. 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Anita Baker now, same old love on My Breakfast with me, George K. Happy Monday, everyone. You all right?

The wonderful Anita Baker. Same old love on my breakfast. 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

0: Tavares, Never Had a Love Like This Before, On My Breakfast, My Soul, and before this, a diva, Respect. That's it from me on a Monday morning. Thanks so much for tuning in. Thank you for getting in touch. Thank you for taking part in the show. Wherever you listen, whenever you listen, thank you. Really do appreciate it. Join me again tomorrow when you wake up. I'm here from 7 a.m. for My Breakfast on My Soul. Today's weather in London, highs of 22, light rain showers dying out about 2 this afternoon. A gentle breeze, pollen count very high. In Manchester this morning, highs of 20, light cloud, light winds throughout the day. Small chance of rain around 1 in the afternoon, and the pollen count is high. 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
2: Under 16s will be banned from social media. The Prime Minister made the announcement this morning, warning it has an impact on children's happiness and mental health.
3: It stops children doing their homework, reading, playing with their friends outside, going to bed at a decent hour. Now, that may not sound like much, but these are the activities that help a child develop into an adult.
2: The restrictions are expected to cover sites like Instagram, Snapchat and YouTube, while the government are also looking at curfews and breaks on infinite scrolling for older teenagers. The Iran oil crisis has cost UK drivers £4 billion due to high fuel prices. That's according to the RAC, and it follows the news that a deal to end the war between Iran and the US has been reached. Drivers are happy with the range and quality of food at motorway services, but not the price. The AA say many feel they're paying a premium simply because they've stopped on a motorway. And an estimated 40,000 Scots have made the trip overseas for the World Cup. From Radio News Hub, I'm Frankie Hersine.
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Good morning, everybody. It's Monday morning here on My Soul. My mornings with me, Stretch Taylor, till 1 o'clock this afternoon. Welcome to the start of a new week. And what a way to start with Roy Ayres' Love Will Bring Us Back Together and this Toni Braxton. He Wasn't Man Enough, an R&B classic from the 90s. Just want to say many thanks to George K for the last 3 hours, and before him, Keith Jackson, starting off your week and your Monday morning in style here on My Soul. And we're starting this week on the good foot. Time for some brand new music. Love this new single from Michael Gray. Brilliant stuff.

0: The brilliant Keith Sweat, Something Just Ain't Right, from that 1987 Teddy Riley produced album, Make It Last Forever. One of the best albums ever made in any genre of music. It's brilliant. I know you've got that in your collection if you're a My Soul listener, right? Welcome along to this Monday morning. Hope you had a nice weekend. We have got so many great records in the bag today, for sure. And we're going to come back with the SOS Band and a slow jam from Teddy P after this.
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is your Monday morning mellow musical massage today. What I want to you. Just the right time of the morning to play you two classic slow jams back to back from the SOS band Weekend Girl and this unmistakable voice, Teddy Pendergrass. Close the door. Close it behind you. Just easing you into the new week. And it is the classiest start to the week. This week, what other radio station gives you a classy start to the day like this? Here on My Soul. It's time to switch from some classic slow jams to the brand new single from Omar. Love this. This is called Love Is Like. This is the Illa J remix.

0: We gave you Omar. And this in the background, Chaka Khan, she says it's gonna rain. She's put the mockers on the morning, has young Chaka Khan, hasn't she, today? With clouds, and there are certainly some clouds around. I thought it was supposed to be wall-to-wall sunshine this week. That's what we was promised last week, right? And that's what I promised you as well. However, what I do promise is from the little bit of rain this morning, which is apparently going to finish at midday today, it is going to be 11 days after this of no rain at all. 11 days coming up of no rain at all and warm weather. We've got the Super Jams for you on this Monday morning. Still to come, Lou Rawls, Stevie Wonder, The Real Thing, Sounds of Blackness, Jared Lawson, Maze, Soul to Soul, Eric B and Rakim, Blackstreet. What a selection we've got for you today. The Jacksons, LJ Reynolds, Gene Chandler, Jermaine Jackson, George Benson, the Isley Brothers and much, much more. It's a My Morning Show with me, Stretch Taylor, this morning for The Real Heads. Keep it here. We come back on the other side with the brilliant Sister Sledge.
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My mornings with me, Stretch Taylor, here on My Soul, Monday to Friday, 10 a.m. to 1 p.m. 3 hours of flavour every day. High quality jams like this. And when new music is as good as this, you know we've got to play it right. Martha AB, You and Me. Rude Boy Rupert on the rub for this. Love this. Before this, Sister Sledge, He's the Greatest Dancer, a disco classic.

We're hitting you with those mellow grooves until 1 o'clock. It's time already on the show on this Monday morning to give you our track of the day today. Could be something old, could be something new, but it is a work of art. And we take it back today, just 6 years, a track that was really, really underrated. Tedra Moses and Salaam Remy with the

brilliant Black Love. Nothing but good vibes. When this dropped in 2020, it was one of the best R&B tracks for years.

It's our track of the day today. Sometimes we'll give you a classic jam, sometimes an underrated track like this. Giving our flowers today, our appreciation for a track that really deserves it. Salaam Remy, Tedra Moses, Black Love, taking it back to 2020. What an R&B gem this is. Coming next, a classic from Ten City.

0: Finishing off our first hour today, Ten City, That's the Way Love Is from 1989, 37 years ago from the album Foundation. Keep it here on My Mornings. We come back on the other side for our second hour, starting with Lou Rawls. Keep it here, My Mornings.
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Your mellow Monday morning, of course, is not complete without Lou Rawls and Gregory Porter here in the background. 1960 Watt, what a jam. My mornings with me, Stretchy Boy, Monday to Friday, 10 a.m. to 1 p.m. Thanks for joining me. Thanks for keeping me company today. Starting this new week on the positive tip. Still to come at inspirational quotes of the day. Loads of gig news as well. And of course, a little breakdown of the World Cup. Here on your World Cup station, my soul. Isn't the World Cup amazing so far? The match last night between the Netherlands and Japan was absolutely fantastic. Time for some Stevie Wonder.

0: sounding absolutely glorious in the studio here at My Soul on this Monday morning. Thanks for keeping me company. The real thing, you to me are everything. Don't forget, each and every Friday, we continue to put it down at Boysdale for My Soul Fridays. Last Friday was fantastic. We rocked from 7 p.m. to 2 a.m, spinning everything from old school classics to new cool hits. I'm looking forward to that this Friday down at Boysdale. I'll be back at Boysdale this Friday alongside Brian Power and Boss Man Gordon Mack. Don't forget, it's still free before 9 p.m. But after 9 p.m. now, you'll need a ticket. They are just £5. You can get them direct from our website, mysoul.com or boysdaletickets.co.uk. Coming back on the other side today with four tracks, Minimal Chat, back to back. Keep it here. My mornings.
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The Sounds of Blackness back to back with Short is Scoffrey, two premier artists for you there. I love this Space Rider. Such a great record. So well written. My morning's Monday to Friday, 10 a.m. to 1 p.m. It's that time of the show. We give you four tracks back to back with minimal chat and let the music do the talking. And next up, we have something brand new from the new album from Jared Lawson.

0: My Soul, My Mornings with me, Stretchy Boy. Hope you all had a great weekend, My Soul family. And I hope some of you got a chance to have a little lay-in this morning on a Monday. Wouldn't that be nice? Halfway through the show today. Thanks for keeping me company. Time for a couple of your shouts now. Shout out to Kevin Scott and all the crew. To Shane Seeley in NYC. To Richard Allen says, morning Stretch, just woke up on the Dominican. Lovely. 6 hours behind you. He's out there with his Mrs. Sue for 2 weeks. Have a great holiday. He says it's 31 degrees over there. Much love to you, Richard. Also, Barry Thomas says, morning, sir. Morning to you, Barry. Gillian Campbell from Turkey says, good morning, PT. Loving the start of the show. Loving that Tony Braxton record. Indeed. Also out to Paul Freeman this morning. And to CJ. Mays, Too Many Games. What a great record. Keep it here. My Mornings.
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0: We are bringing the peace. Monday morning vibes. My mornings with me, Stretchy Boy, taking you into the afternoon very, very soon. Eric B and Rakim, 1987, Paid in Full. From that self-titled album, Paid in Full. A masterpiece of an album. A masterpiece of hip-hop. It's your World Cup station. Are you enjoying the World Cup so far? I have to say, I am enjoying it much more than I thought I would. It's brilliant so far. Some amazing matches yesterday, especially the Netherlands v Japan last night, which I said earlier. Some great goals in that. And Crescencio Somerville on fire as well. Great to see. Day for your diary, Sunday 28th of June is the My Soul birthday party. You're all invited. Yes, it's our birthday party. You are invited. 28th of June, Michael Gray, Gordon Mack, Ronnie Harrell, myself, Stretch Taylor, John Jules, Matt White, Jigs, many, many more. And that is going to be at the beautiful Century Club in Soho. You can get your tickets by joining our mailing list at My Soul to get your tickets. 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You'll be sent an invite. And then you can get your tickets for our birthday party. You don't want to miss this. Sunday, 28th of June at the stunning Century Club in Soho.
1: Clap, clap, clap, clap, clap. If you need a fix.
2: Yeah. If you need a fix, baby.
1: And you say
2: it.
1: Black Street.
2: I want to give it to you.
1: And you say. And you say. And clap.

0: hitting you with those mellow grooves till one. Coming up to the afternoon, four absolute beauties there for you. Soul to Soul, Eric B and Rakim, Blackstreet and Emily Sandé. The record that My Soul Radio made famous. More of you. A few more shout-outs today. Shout to Mr. Story and the crew, Bob Story. Great to see you guys at the weekend. Also to Martin Dockery, Paul Kidley, Asib Shaheed, Helen Shaquilis, Anita Holmes, Richard Walker, Victoria, and everybody at Michael Soul Bell Charity, to Marcia Haynes and to Eve Marie, all locked in today. Keep it here. I'll see you back on the other side in the afternoon.
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We are coming up to 10 minutes past 12 on this Monday afternoon. Thanks for keeping me company today. Good afternoon, my soul family. Hope you're having a great start to the week so far. Especially with music like this in the background, right? So nice to hear this again. The wonderful Jackie Graham, such a lovely lady. So, so polite. I've met her a few times. She's lovely. Jackie Graham, Round and Around. Forgot all about this record. It's brilliant. And before that, another 80s soul gem from 1980, The Jacksons' Can You Feel It? One of the original first music videos from 1980 from their Triumph album, The Jacksons. What a gem.

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0: Positive jams, Monday to Friday with me, Stretchy Boy. The inspirational quotes of the day coming soon.

across the UK. This is My Soul.

0: Bobby's got that brand new swing. Bobby Brown, a classic too, can play that game. If you just joined us this afternoon, thanks for joining us and good afternoon. It's time for Inspirational Quotes of the Day. This is your Monday reminder that you can handle whatever this week throws at you. Monday energy, your thoughts set the tone for the week. Put progress over perfection. Don't compare yourself to others. Celebrate small wins. Be proud of how hard you're working. Keep going. You've got this. It's Monday. Time to motivate and make dreams and goals happen. Let's go. This is your Monday reminder that you are powerful beyond measure, that you are capable of pretty much anything you're willing to work for, and that could change your life today. Love that one here on our Inspirational Quotes of the Day today. Thanks for joining me. Keep it here. My Soul, My Mornings.
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Sylvia Stripling, Give Me Your Love. Before that, Gene Chandler's Get Down. Two brilliant bits of soul music here on your Sunshine Station, My Soul, into the last hour of the show. Thanks for joining me. I got a message from Mark Brook. He says, Stretch, the weather is pouring down. What's happening, geezer? Well, Mark, I can tell you this, after the little bit of rain today, which is going to finish by, they're saying, 1 o'clock this afternoon, in about half hour's time, it is going to be dry and sunny for the next 10 days. Bring it on. We always bring the sunshine here on My Mornings into the afternoon. And some brand new and brilliant soulful house, In Her Light, Saheed Mohammed featuring Sheldon Ray. 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

0: A real stunning high quality jam from Jermaine Jackson. You like me, don't you? The Jackson family. What a family. What talent. Sending this one out to everybody that came to the Soul Night out in Harpenden on Saturday night. Had a great time down there. Thanks for looking after me, guys. To Bob Story and all the crew. It was a great night. The Soul Night out in Harpenden. What a lovely place. What a lovely area. Look forward to their next event. Speaking of events, this one for your diary. Put it in your diary, Sunday, 26th of July. 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There's also our very own Calvin Francis there as DJ and compare for the evening as well. 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

time absolutely flying. As always on the show, don't forget after me this afternoon, John Jules is up in 15 minutes' time. It's been a really soulful show today. Hope you've enjoyed it. Starting your week the soulful way. Brunch time beats for you. A couple more from me, Stretchy Boy, here on My Mornings into the afternoon. More brand new music today. Supporting those independent artists. Love this. Durand Bernard. The Sound of Soft featuring Khalid. 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

It's Monday the 15th of June here on My Soul. Just after 10 to 1 on your Monday afternoon. Quick rundown of

the other DJs here today on the station with their shows. John Jules, After Me, 1 till 4. Ronnie Harrell's My Drive. Ronnie's back 4 till 7 tonight. Martin Lodgis, A Monday Think, 7 till 9. And then Ronnie returns with the big R&B show between 9 and 11, followed by Jazz After Dark from Perry Lewis. Michael Angle following that 1 till 4. And then Keith Jackson tomorrow morning, 4 till 7, bringing you right down to George at 7 and back to me at 10 a.m. tomorrow morning. Thanks so much for joining me today. Hope you've enjoyed it as much as I have. Last one from me, a classic from the Isley Brothers, Summer Breeze and the Summer Vibes.

That's it from me, Stretchy Boy, for today. Thanks for joining me. Always your relaxing start to the day. Mr. Smooth is up next. John Jules. Have a great afternoon. I'll see you tomorrow.

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1: Under 16s are going to be banned from social media. The Prime Minister made the announcement this morning, warning it has an impact on children's happiness and mental health.
2: It stops children doing their homework, reading, playing with their friends outside, going to bed at decent hour. Now, that may not sound like much, but these are the activities that help a child develop into an adult.
1: The restrictions are expected to cover sites like Instagram, Snapchat and YouTube. The Iran oil crisis has cost UK drivers £4 billion due to high fuel prices. That's according to the RAC, and it follows the news that a deal to end the war between Iran and the US has been reached. And investigative journalist Roger Cook, best known for the Cook Report, has died at the age of 83. He joined ITV back in 1985, with his programme running for 16 series. That's the latest from Radio News Hub. I'm Matthew Dudley.
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0: 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John Jules. Weekday afternoons from 1. My afternoons. My soul. My soul. My soul. My soul.

0: Stretchy Boy Taylor back, of course, tomorrow morning, straight after George. Who's here? Straight after Keithy as well.
1: Staying soulfully smooth.
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1: John Jules, my soul.
0: So good afternoon. Welcome to a brand new working week. How are you feeling? How are you? Have you had a good weekend? That's the one. We had a great weekend. I'll tell you all about that as we go along today. But what have we got for you? We've got your music, your choice, and of course, your time between 2 and 3, the first one of the week. We've got a coffee break. And of course, I've got you beautiful people with me this afternoon. I'm really looking forward to looking after you and you looking after me as well. What do we start with? Some Joyce Sims, and then we had the Manhattans today from 1983 and something called Crazy. And let's continue. Good afternoon to you all. Here's some Loretta Holloway.

0: north, it really is. We've got a high of 18 in the north, 22 in the south, and it's sunny in Brighton, but we might have some rain in London. Here you go. All sorts of wonderful things to tell you about and everything. We're going to continue. Don't go anywhere at all today.
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beautiful news. Now, on Friday, I was bursting to tell you about Judge Jules's MBE. He joins the club with Gordon. I really wanted to shout about it. But the wonderful thing is that Amanda's going to be here with George on Friday to let you know exactly how it all transpired. And once again, congratulations, our very own Judge Jules MBE. Right, let's continue this afternoon. Some Shalimar on my song.

0: That's wonderful, that, isn't it, King? And we've got some more great music this afternoon, including your music, your choice and your time. From 2 until 3, don't go anywhere.
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4: 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Jasper, the Vinyl Junkie, on My Soul with the ABC and P of funk, jazz, soul and boogie. Throw in some funky breakbeats and some rap to round it off. Jasper does not get hung up on just one groove. New and old, he doesn't care. It'll be on air. 100 volts of funk and stuff direct in your ear. Jasper, the Vinyl Junkie, on My Soul.
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I know the request hour is coming up, but I am going to say thank you to Julian and Georgie from the Beam Room. That's one of their favourite records. And myself and Gordon were there on Saturday night doing that party that they bid for when we were doing all the stuff for Great Ormond Street, which we're going to do again this year at some stage. You two gorgeous people and all your people. It was wonderful. Right, let's continue right now with some Alex.

0: Afternoons, nearly 2 o'clock, and just reminding you that Ticket Tuesday is back tomorrow. I'm going to give you more details very shortly, but right now, you say it, we play it, keep it where you've got it.
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2: Decades of Soul presents the album launch party for the rising soul star Christiana, flying in from the States to sing, meet and greet you. Also appearing will be the amazing Tom Funk featuring Valentina on Friday the 19th of June at the Hayes Lounge in Chingford, hosted by Calvin Francis. 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

DAB Plus. This is my soul.

music, your choice and your time. We do this every day between 2 and 3 o'clock. We do. Mm-hmm. Kicked off with Keith Sweat and I Want Her. Especially for Van Du, because I did promise I'd do that for her. I did. There's only one Van Du. How are you, dear? You all right? And in the background, Barbie Baby. You've never heard this version before, you said. This is the original and the best. The wonderful main ingredient, Hubert Goodin Sr. on vocal. And I just don't want to be lonely. And we continue. This is for Anita today. I'll tell you why, but she knows why. It's called Butterflies. Michael Jackson on My Soul.

Sonny, I hope you enjoyed that. There is a reason why I'm playing you this record today, because apparently you love butterflies and moths so much. When you see them, you jump up, run away, and everybody laughs. But you want to start collecting them, aren't you? Yes, you are. Michael. And the record that was not as big as it should have been, really. Yeah. My afternoons here at My Soul, it's Julesy. I've got a big smile on my face for playing that, and this as well. Good afternoon, Joe. This is for you, some Average White Band.

0: the average white band ever do a bad record? That is a question of the day today. That's great, isn't it? For Joe, the average white band, of course, and Queen of My Soul, he asked for this or Atlantic Avenue. Or even Pick Up the Pieces. We thought we'd do this today. You never know, I might squeeze one of those in tomorrow. And if you want a record plate this afternoon, you know what to do. Studio at mi-soul.com. Alternatively, you can go onto all of the social media platforms. At My Soul Radio is the handle. Or you can find me personally as well. And I've got something for Melina, who I saw on the boat on the Thames yesterday. Good afternoon to you, lovely. I'm going to play you a bit of a disco record. Not a classic, but you asked really nicely. You've still got it on vinyl and it's on the way. Don't go anywhere at all.
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15: 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Jasper, the vinyl junkie, on My Soul with the ABC and P of funk, jazz, soul, and boogie. Throw in some funky great beats and some rap to round it off. Jasper does not get hung up on just one groove. New and old, he doesn't care. It'll be on air. 100 volts of funk and stuff direct in your ear. 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

So in the break, I did have a listen to the record that Melena wanted me to play. It was Celly B and the Buzz Bunch, and I listened and I thought, I'm going to play this one instead. So I played One Love. I was going to play Superman, but nah. It was a little bit nah. But Melena, I know you love One Love. And in the background, we of course had Love Unlimited Orchestra, and I Can't Let Him Down, especially for Stacey and Fly this afternoon. Love the way you check in on me and everything. Good afternoon to you, gorgeous too. Also, good afternoon to Chris and Carlito. They're organising everybody on a Greek island somewhere. I know these things. And one for Big Paul Porteous this afternoon as well. I know he loves this. So, yep, Ticket Tuesday back tomorrow. I want to give you more instruction and everything as we go along this afternoon. But it's a good one, okay? That's tomorrow. And lots of things to look forward to. For example, this coming Saturday, you'll find myself, Gordon Mack, MBE, Dave Joyce and Brandon Block in Kingston for a day party. Mm-hmm. Circuit. I'm going to tell you all about that after this. Cure and Course.

0: So we had Fish Go Deep for Paul and all the people that I mentioned as well. And in the background, Anthony Hamilton and everybody. Good afternoon to Karen Stedman and Matt as well, because I know you love a bit of Anthony Hamilton. And thank you for checking up on my welfare and all that sort of thing. You don't have to do that. Actually, yesterday afternoon, I've got to tell you, if you were in London yesterday afternoon and you saw a load of naked people on push bikes and were wondering what was going on, so was I. There's about 300 of them riding bikes down the embankment with no clothes on. Yeah, that was a sight and a half, trust me. Anyway, got some more of your music, your choice, and your time on the way. Don't go anywhere at all.
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Your music, your choice, and your time every single weekday. I know I say it a lot, but it's true. Whatever you want, you get. Like that war. Especially full of our German family today. And how wonderful was Akin B on Saturday night? My Soul presents from Absolute Soul in Germany. And we've got some more international stuff coming for you very, very soon as well. This coming week, it's Jem and Danny from Wolfdale Pro and the Lost Festival as well. Lost Village, I should say. Before this, we played Stacey Kidd and it's called Praise, Lose Yourself. Because Bob sent me a little message and said, you played something on Friday afternoon in the Casserole, which was just beautiful. Not only that, Roger and Beverly also sent me a message just saying that whatever it was, we loved it. And it could have been the KLXC Shelby record, or it's probably a Stacey Kidd record. But that one, I thought I'd play for you today. It's great, isn't it? And even

Brian Lyne Power. He played a couple on his programme on Saturday night, which was wonderful as well. I think I'm going to squeeze in. I'm going to try two, but it's definitely going to be one. And Jiminy Cricket once said, John, where's James today? Where's James? Here he is.

0: It had to be done, didn't it? James Brown, and of course, Talking Loud and Saying Nothing. Mm-hmm. Right, yes. Tomorrow, Ticket Tuesday, I'll tell you all about it, but it is tickets for the R&B Summer Ball, which is happening on the 19th. So if you want to get a freebie for that one, you know what to do from tomorrow morning. George, all the way through to Ronnie Harrell, we'll be giving you a couple of tickets for that. Right, you beauties, don't go anywhere. It is coffee break time on a Monday afternoon.
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0: 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From 1. 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

0: Coffee break today. No alcohol allowed. It's the first one of the week. We had Aretha Franklin, Fat Joe, the brand new MF Robots, and some Garage with Tough Jam and everything. Right, keep it here. We've got some loads more great music today. Don't go anywhere.
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2: 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And he'd read me poetry from the old steps. And that's when I knew I was in love.
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So once again, reminding you, if you want to go to the R&B Summer Ball and you want to win some tickets with us here at My Soul, listen all day tomorrow. And then next week, we're giving you a chance of winning tickets for the Reggae at the Englefield Estate Festival. I'll tell you some more about those details straight after this. Seamus Haji, brand new single. It's great.

0: Macclesfield Estate. You've got UB40, Busy McLean, the Gentleman's Dub Club, General Levy, Bushman with the Channel 1 sound system, and Calvin Francis is your compere. 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It's going to be great. Right, you beauties. Don't go anywhere, some more on the way.
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DJ lineup's insane, which includes this guy Michael Gray going back to back with Gordon as well. And you've got to be on the mailing list to get a ticket at this moment, so go to the website and join. You've got to join. In the meantime, something else that I know will be playing, and I'll play this on Saturday for Georgie as well, and of course Julian. I love this record. Soft House Company on

0: As Deadly says, it's my cue to get the car. Stand by for Ronnie Harrell. He's on the way. And then we've got It's a Monday Thing, then the big R&B show, and then Jazz After Dark. And I will see you tomorrow afternoon for Ticket Tuesday. Have a wonderful evening. You know the drill. Keep it my soul.
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0: Greetings, this is John Jules. 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
2: Under 16s are to be banned from social media from next spring. Sir Keir Starmer is clamping down on the likes of Snapchat, TikTok, Instagram and X. Rani Govender is from the NSPCC.
3: Australia has shown that bans alone don't keep children safe, especially if they don't have the really strong enforcement measures to go with them. So this must be a genuine step change for children, protecting them online, and we want to see the government act with ambition to deliver this in practice.
2: The sentence given to the man who killed Henry Novak has been referred to the Court of Appeal. 23-year-old Vikram Digwa's jail terms being reconsidered under the unduly lenient sentence scheme. Two men have been found guilty of conspiring to carry out arson attacks on property linked to the Prime Minister. The Ukrainian and Romanian men took instructions on social media from an individual in Russia before setting light to a car and a house owned by Sir Keir Starmer. And it's the busiest day for travel for England fans heading out to the US for the World Cup opener in Dallas. That's the latest from Radio News Hub. I'm David Hall.
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5: 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This is My Soul.
6: Yes, it is. It's My Drive, My Soul. Yours truly, Ronnie H. in the hot seat until 7 o'clock. Big shout out to John Jules. We'll be back tomorrow between 1 and 4 with another My Afternoon session. Okay, it's a minute past 4. Musically, I've got you covered with The System, LL Cool J. We're going to kick off today with the legend, Marvin Gaye. What's going on? Keep it where you got it.
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7: My Soul. My Soul. My Soul. My Soul.

My drive.

Monster Record from The System. Don't Disturb This Groove. Big fan of The System. Hope you are too. Welcome to start of a brand new week. 15th of June 2026. It's a marvellous Monday. Yours truly, Ronnie H, in the hot seat till 7. Let's go. I'm not even messing about.

0: Friday was fire. So good to see some familiar faces from back in the day I haven't seen for a while. Shout out to my man Gilly, old tight Debbie Mills. Bobby, you're a legend. Great to catch up with you and Ricky Morrison. And I did my first vinyl set in I don't even know how long. I mean, I haven't even seen my vinyl for probably about 5 years. I've just taken them all out of storage, got them all in the garage and started going through stuff because I was booked for Club Zoo Reunion to do a vinyl only set, strictly vinyl. A bit rusty, you know what I mean? But it was just beautiful. The feel of it. Oh, my gosh. Now I know what the likes of Perry Lewis feels like when he's playing vinyl now. Because, you know, it just felt lovely to revisit the vinyl days and blow the dust and cobwebs off a few of those classics. Oh, and I'm going to play a few of those tracks that I played Friday on the show today. So stand by.
1: My drive.
0: And you know what? At some point, I'm going to be doing a vinyl mix at 6, and I think I'll do that once a month or something like that. I don't enjoy lugging the records around, though. Lugging the records around is long. They're so heavy. But yeah, it was nice to finally get to spin some vinyl on Friday. It was wonderful. Shout out to all the Funky Dory crew who came out for the Soul Brunch on Saturday as well. Stand by for the next date. We'll let you know soon enough.

slip road partially blocked and queues due to emergency road service repairs and an earlier van fire on the M4 London bound at Junction 8 and Junction 9, the junction of Maidenhead there. In Surrey, there are delays on the M25 anti-clockwise. That's before

0: 8. So that's your traffic and travel. It's 20 minutes after 4. My drive on a marvellous Monday.
1: This is My Soul.
2: It's righty here, and I'm already loving this glorious summer of football. And while the players know they need to fuel themselves properly for the big games, we need to eat well too. Now, M&S, one of the official partners of our amazing Home Nations football teams, have created Eat Well. 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And not only that, it's mega easy to spot, because every pack has a little flower that tells us all we need to know. And because it's M&S, it is, of course, delicious. So, just follow the flower.
1: This is My Soul.
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Gelba, I've been playing that for a minute. I love it. I absolutely love that. Martha AB, and the track is called You and Me. And Rude Boy Rupert on the mix of that. Now, we'll take you back to 1983.

0: or Shuri running around. Watch out for the next one. I may not be on the next one, but it's a party you need to check out anyway. A big shout out to everyone that's going to be heading to the circuit party. So a high energy daytime session, my soul teaming up with the all day clubbing for a special day party takeover. Circuit nightclub in Kingston, Saturday the 20th of June. That's happening between 3 p.m. and 8 p.m. Brandon Block, John Jules, Gordon Mack, David Joyce. It's going to be a feel-good soundtrack there, soulful house music, some classics, and upfront grooves delivered by a legendary DJ lineup there. Tickets are £15. They're available from Fixar, F-I-X-R, Fixar. And like I said, it's a daytime event. Make sure you arrive early. It's over 18s only, and a valid ID required. I think that's going to be a good one there.
1: My drive.
0: My soul. Big shout going out to Robert, who says... Al Jarreau, Morning, such an amazing track. Got it on 7-inch.

queuing traffic due to emergency road service repairs and an earlier van fire on the M4 London bound. Junctions 8 and 9 affected. Maidenhead, lane 1 and 3 closed there, with a slip road also restricted. In Surrey, we got delays on the M25 anti-clockwise before junction 12, the M3. Travel times

0: traffic coping okay with it in the Kent area. That's it for the time being. 20 minutes to 5 on Drive.
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0: Gladys Knight of Pips. You know I love Gladys. And especially when she's with the Pips. Midnight Train to Georgia, 1973. Goodness me, I was four. Still remember it though. I can see the record label now. It's purple. Seven inch that worked its way into, I don't know whose collection. Was it my dad's? Was it my sister's? I don't know. It all got fused together. Great record though. Wonderful stuff. And of course, before that one, we played you another classic, this time in the form of a house record. Beautiful People, going out to you and you and you, my soul family. Okay, 9 minutes away from five. Let's get a little break in and come back on the other side with some Luther.
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0: Across the UK, My Drive with Ronnie Harrell. 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
0: Marvellous Monday with Ronnie Harrell on

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Do you know what? Jay Swiss, I think, is who's doing the rap on that one. This reminds me of Kendrick Lamar. I don't know. Maybe it's me. Brand new music from Jared Lawson. Let Your Heart is called. No better time than to boom. Let your heart lead the way. You only lose the fight when you

0: over that. Really liking that. Once again, to repeat, Jared Lawson featuring Jay Swiss and Let Your Heart. It's exactly 5 o'clock. I need to do a shout out just before we go into the news to Harley and Darcy. Harley and Darcy. First of all, here we go. Harley and Darcy, to the both of you. Sending you big love from yours truly, Ronnie Harrell, and the My Soul family. I got a message from little Stevie who says, can you give Harley and Darcy a shout because they say you are the best DJ in the world? Listen, great taste, Harley and Darcy. although I wouldn't go as far as saying that in the world or anywhere near the building at the moment. There's no one else in here. But big shout. Thank you so much, Harley and Darcy. And to you, little Stevie. I'll see you soon in the sunshine, man. Looking forward to that immensely. Right. It's exactly 5 o'clock. Let's go to the news.
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2: Under 16s are to be banned from social media sites like TikTok, Instagram and Snapchat. The ban will go further than Australia's, with kids also banned from using AI chatbots and speaking to adults on gaming and live streaming platforms. But Reform UK's Robert Jenrick doesn't think the measures will work.
3: We think it is very impractical. That is highly unlikely to succeed and deliver the outcomes that it aims to do. You only have to look at the uptake of VPNs immediately after the Online Safety Act came into force.
2: The jail term given to Vikram Digwa, who killed student Henry Novak's, to be reconsidered. The Solicitor General, Ellie Reeves, has referred the case to the Court of Appeal. Two men have been found guilty of the death of a 13-month-old boy. Jamie Varley and his partner, John McGowan Fazakerley, subjected their adopted son, Preston Davey, to months of physical and sexual abuse. And journalist Roger Cooks died at the age of 83. That's the latest from Radio News Hub. I'm David Hall.
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0: Wonderful, wonderful. Into the second hour we go with big tunes like that one. Kenny Burke, Let Somebody Love You. We kicked off the hour with the boss, Dinah Ross, on Upside Down. How are you? Hope you're all good, enjoying the vibe. Thank you for keeping me company on this marvellous Monday. Beginning of the week, but it's all good. Having a look here, so it's going to be much the same tomorrow on a Tuesday and Wednesday. A little bit cloudy, but it is going to be warm enough though. 25 degrees, highs of 25 degrees on both days, and then it begins to get a little bit sunnier for the weekend from Thursday, really. So that's good news. And something you need to know about as well, I need to let you know about reggae at Englefield Estate. That's happening Sunday, the 26th of July. 2026. 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

0: That's fire. Big shout out to you, the wonderful Jen Jen, who says, thanks for the silky smoothness of my LV, meaning Luther Vandross, of course, says, and when you add the super duper musical arrangement, ah, heaven, nothing happens after 10 to 9 every morning. That's when George plays Luther Vandross record every morning between 7 and 10. You can catch My Breakfast with George, and he'll play you some Luther in Luther's Law every day.
1: My drive.
0: My soul. Play one occasionally. And a little bit of Maze and some Donald Byrd, some Tina Marie, Earth, Wind & Fire. Lots. And there's some of those to come on the show between now and 7 o'clock. Right now, though, in terms of your traffic and travel, it looks like this, with one lane closed. An exit slip road partially blocked here, queuing traffic due to emergency road surface repairs and an earlier van fire on the M4 London bound. That's junction 8 and junction 9. That's Maidenhead. Lane 103 is closed there with a slip road also restricted. In Surrey, there's still delays on the M25 anti-clockwise before junction 12, the M3. Travel time is about 20 minutes going through there. And we've got Whitchurch Lane in Edgware. Both directions closed there, queuing traffic due to an accident between Donfield Avenue by Cannons Park Station and Halbury Road. That's as of the last few minutes there. So check before you travel and make sure you keep listening for further updates right here on My Drive.
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Man Like Omar, you know, that is a tune, nothing like this. Pretty much the tune that catapulted him to fame, isn't it, really? And he still performs it to this day when he does a little live session. And on the show tonight, because I'm back at 9 o'clock with the Big R&B Show, I'm going to be playing a remix. In fact, I'm playing two remixes from his Brighter the Days. So he put out Brighter the Days album at the beginning of the year, was it? Or at the end of last year? I can't remember. But it was definitely kind of in the December, January period there. Lovely album, Brighter the Days. Well, there's a remix package with people like DJ Spinner, Kenny Dope, and Illa J, who's Jay Dilla's little brother, done remixes of a lot of the tracks on the album, and it is absolute fire. So I'm going to feature a couple tonight on the show. Make sure you tune in with me between 9 and 11 for some R&B and Eclectic Heaven. Going to spin it up a little bit tonight. Martin Lodge is up between 7 and 9. I'll be up at 9 o'clock with a Big R&B Show. 11 through to 1 is Perry Lewis with Jazz After Dark. Let me take you back with a classic from The Whispers. I can make it better. Don't forget, 6 o'clock. We're in the mix at 6. Taking you inside the 6 o'clock supper club. Here we go. You ready?

check out that one featuring Khalid, and it's called Soft. Okay, let me play you an old school classic now. Let's take you back to Philly with the OJ's, Darling, Darling Baby. Get in touch if you want to shout out. I'd love to shout you out today. Once again, Jen Jen, love to hear from you. Enjoyed a little bit of Big Bad Berry Wine earlier on. Hopefully you're liking a bit of the OJ's now. Let's go.

0: The OJ's and Darling, Darling Baby. Absolutely wicked. Now. Just to let you know then, you know we do Boys Elite every Friday. If you want to get yourself down there, this coming Friday, which is the 19th of June, it's Brian the Lion Power, Stretch Taylor and Gordon Mack in the building. Make sure you get there before 9 o'clock if you can. It's still free before then. Otherwise, you're going to need a ticket. Early Birds of Fivers, Lady Godivers, and then it's a cockle, which is £10 a cockle. And then limited entry on the door for £15. So I suggest you get an early bird ticket or just get there before 9. That's the easiest thing. Get your tickets, reserve a table at boysdaletickets.co.uk. And don't forget the special My Soul Happy Hour is still going on. That's from 4 through till 8 p.m. every single Friday. Just say, go to the bar, yeah? Just go to the bar and go, I love My Soul. I love it. Get yourself a cheaper drink. Some discounted drinks, cocktail, bit of wine or a little bit of a pig's ear. And, yeah, just have a great night. Little knees up.
1: My drive.
0: Gotta love a little bit of Boysdale on a Friday night. I'm back down there the last Friday of the month. Always down there alongside John Jules and Gordon Mack. But this week coming, Brian the Lion Power and Stretchy Boy. Right, we've got one lane closed here on the exit slip road, partially blocked. Queuing traffic due to emergency road surface repairs and an earlier van fire on the M4 London bound at Junction 8, Junction 9, which is Maidenhead. That junction there, lane 103 closed. The slip road also restricted. That's in the Berkshire area. Let's go to Essex now. We've got queuing traffic due to an earlier accident on the M25 anti-clockwise from Junction 27, the M11, to Junction 26, Waltham Abbey. In Surrey, there's still delays on the M25 anti-clockwise before Junction 12, the M3 turn-off. Travel time 25 minutes now. Whitchurch Lane, both directions are closed there in the Edgware area. Queuing traffic due to an accident between Donfield Avenue by Cannons Park Station and Halbury Road. So that's it. That's how it looks at the moment. It's 19 minutes to 6. I'll give you another update later on. Right now, we're going to go into a little break.
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0: Music, Lucas Setta, I say brand new music. He's got another one that he sent me that's absolutely gorgeous. Watch out when you hear that one. That is incredible. Very stylistics influenced. So make sure you tune in tonight because the Big R&B Show got loads of music. That's straight out of the hot box. Love your company for that show up after Martin Lodge. He's in between 7 and 9. I'm up at 9 o'clock with the Big R&B Show, and Perry Lewis between 11 and 1 with Jazz After Dark. Right, just approaching 6 o'clock. We are going to get some news and then I'll come back in the mix at 6. Keep it here.
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2: Social media is making children unhappy, and it could even be harming their mental health.
3: The words of Sir Keir Starmer as he confirms the government will ban under-16s from social media from next spring. New legislation will come into force targeting big tech companies such as TikTok, Instagram, Snapchat and X. Ellen Room, who lost her son Jules when an online challenge went wrong, is welcoming the move.
4: 50% of 14 to 15-year-olds have seen a beheading. I don't want to see that as an adult, let alone children seeing it. So there is so much harmful criteria, and what's coming out from the states and the courts, it's been proven that it's harmful material, and now we're actually going to do something about it.
3: Two men have been found guilty of conspiring to carry out arson attacks on property linked to the Prime Minister Sir Keir Starmer. The sentence given to the man who fatally stabbed Henry Novak's been referred to the Court of Appeal, and it's the busiest day of travel for England fans heading out to the US for the World Cup. That's the latest from Radio News Hub. I'm David Hall.
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0: If that's what you're doing, cooking up a storm in the kitchen, I want to hear from you today. Whatever it is you're up to, if you're driving along. Hopefully this mix will just make your journey a little bit easier. Sending shouts to all the black cabbies out there, everyone on the move from A to B to C. And if you are at home, get in touch. 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A mini selection, a mini session on the studio build continues on my Instagram socials as well, at Ronnie Harrell. Check it out right there.

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1: Listen, we really don't have anything to talk about. 5 minutes, and that's it.
0: All right, just hear me out. 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

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Big shout, big love going out to you, Paula Bradley. 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Yeah, that felt nice. That felt nice in there. 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

0: Morales. That's a crazy lineup. Yeah. Big shout out to my man, Jason Johns, a.k.a. Chris Johns. Enjoying the mix today. I thought you might, mate. A few funky little things in there. And if you're loving your funk, three of our amazing DJs take turns to bring you some funk sessions on a Tuesday evening between 11 p.m. and 1 a.m. Jasper the Vinyl Junkie, he's up next. That's tomorrow evening from 11 p.m. Chris Johns does his Funkaholic Express. That's probably the following week, and then it's Chris Phillips who does the hump on the same time the following Tuesday. I mean, like, make sure you go up online, check out the full schedule of all the DJs and what they do right here on My Soul Radio. Oh, I enjoyed that, I'm not gonna lie.
1: My drive, my soul.
0: Hope you enjoyed too. I really do. Okay, let's have a quick look at what's happening out there on the roads at the moment. Trying to get you moving across town, the final hour of the show. We've got one lane closed and the exit slip road partially blocked. Queuing traffic due to emergency road surface repairs. An earlier van fire on the M4 London bound, junction 8 and 9, Maidenhead. Lane 1 of 3 is closed still. The slip road is still restricted there. In Surrey, we've got delays on the M25 anti-clockwise. That's before junction 12, the M3. Travel time about 15 minutes going through that. Whitchurch Lane in Edgware, both directions are closed there. Queuing traffic due to an accident between Donfield Avenue by Cannon Park Station and Howbury Road, like I said, in the Edgware area. And we've got severe delays on the Circle Line. That's due to an earlier trespass incident at Paddington there. And that's all I can see, really. That's the only thing that's in the red to do with the trains and the tubes right now. I'll keep you posted. I've got another update to give you in about 15 minutes from now. Keep it here.
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Carl Carton before that one, Breakwater, of course, Work It Out. Don't forget, coming up at 7 o'clock, I should say, 7 o'clock tonight. Martin Lodge is in the house with It's a Monday Thing. Thank you, Martin, for delivering a wonderful set on Saturday, Soul Mama, for us, our Funky Dory Soul Brunch. It was really nice. Big shout out to you, JB. The Joy Bell, aka JB, says, yummy, stop it. What a badass mix. My knees mash up. Keep doing what you're doing. Hot and sweaty in Valencia. Oh, that sounds lovely. Shout out to you, JB. Thank you for your wonderful message. A studio at my-soul.com. Here's Melissa Morgan.

0: about music like this if you come to the My Soul Radio birthday party that's happening at the Century Club in Soho. Oh, that's going to be nice. Oh, my gosh. It's going to be lovely. So it's a big lineup for that My Soul birthday party on the 28th of June. That's a Sunday. Yours truly, Ronnie H, spinning alongside Stretch Taylor, John George, Janice and Lorraine, Matt White, Jigs, D-Nice, Brian Power, George K, Lil Stevie, Nicky D, Calvin Francis, Craig Williams, June Furlong, Pete Andrew, Tony Perry, and there's going to be a Michael Gray back-to-back set with Gordon Mack as well. It's going to be a soul set. That should be interesting. Looking forward to that. Go to mysoul.com, click on the events page there. And look no further, come and celebrate our 11th DAB birthday at Century Club in Soho. Oh my gosh, I've just seen the time. You know what? I'm going to have to play this one after.
1: My drive.
0: Oh, press the button. And up came that tune. I was like, I need to hear that record. But I'm going to have to play after we've had a break. After we've done this, lane closure, exit slip road partially blocked, queuing traffic due to emergency road surface repairs, an earlier van fire on the M4, London bound, junction 8 and 9, Maidenhead. We've got lane 103 closed with a slip road also restricted there. In Surrey, there's delays on the M25 anti-clockwise, that's before junction 12, the M3. Travel time 10 minutes going through that. Let's just have another little update there, make sure everything is covered. Got one here that's just come in, one lane closed, queuing traffic due to a broken down van on the M1 northbound. Now after junction 10, Luton Airport Spur Road. And we've got severe delays on the Circle Line. That's due to an earlier trespass incident at Paddington. So that's your traffic and travel. Your last update. If you need any more information or updates for your movements, wherever you're going, you can go to mysoul.com, click on the traffic and travel link there, and that should help you out. Right, we'll restart clear after these.
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Documentary out there. I know a few people have watched it. A few people apparently streamed it live on HBO when it came out on June the 7th. I didn't see it. I didn't know it was being streamed. Earth, Wind and Fire to be Celestial versus That

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Big shout out to you, Paula, saying I can see it on HBO Max. I'm going home after the R&B show tonight, and I'm going to subscribe to HBO Max. Okay, I mean, I don't know. I've not tried to do that. But yeah, I'll subscribe to HBO Max. Thank you very much, Paula. I'll have a go at getting on that. Stream it legally, of course. It's the only way to do it. Sunshine Anderson, heard it all before. I've got time for one more, and it is this. From Eugene Record, Overdose of Joy. That's what you guys give me every single day when I present this show. 4 through till 7. I'm back tomorrow for another My Drive on My Soul Radio. In fact, if you want some soulfulness, between 9 and 11, I'll be back with some R&B heaven. Hope to catch you for that as well. If not...

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1: Plans to ban social media for under-16s have come under fire. Sir Keir Starmer says he's giving kids their childhood back by banning them from TikTok, Instagram, Snapchat and X from next spring. But Reform UK's Robert Jenrick is unsure it will work.
2: I'm as concerned as anybody else about harmful content that they might see. But Nigel and I are very sceptical about this.
1: Police say they can't confirm that arson attacks on property owned by the Prime Minister were ordered by Russia. Two men convicted of setting light to a car and a house owned by Sir Keir Starmer are thought to have been in contact with a Russian on social media called L Money. Two men have been found guilty of the death of a 13-month-old boy, high school teacher Jamie Varley, and his partner John McGowan Fazakerley, subjected their adopted son, Preston Davey, to months of physical and sexual abuse. And President Trump says the peace deal with Iran has already been signed. That's the latest from Radio News Hub. I'm David Hall.
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13: Welcome along. How are we doing? Another installment of It's a Monday Thing right here, My Soul Radio, with me, Martin Lodge. Kicking off something forthcoming. Selections label out of Toronto. The sound of Glenn Davis. And a track called The Journey. Out to Mark, Sean, and Toronto. Out to Glenn as well.

everyone just a brave nickname. Let me do it again.

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3: Something new out of Rome. Groove Bomb Recordings, Dick Sant, and Power Love. So big hi to Joe, good to see you at the weekend. And to Abby, Peaky and Luna. Mickey, hope you're enjoying your holiday. And to Zoe, Ian and Emma, all the Chrises, Mel and Luca, Barbara, Linda and Sarah, Andy, Mark, all the Unique Rhythm family, looking forward to seeing you guys this coming Saturday. I'll be down at Unique Rhythm, Horse and Groom.

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1: 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And I Do, I Did, I'm Done, Beat Rivals on the remix.

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3: Into the next part. It's another City Soul project, and it's alright. Martin Lodge, it's a Monday thing, right here on My Soul Radio. Shout out to Ryan, sent this over a few weeks ago. Great EP. So big hi to Jason, Paul, all the Tenery family, Charlotte, Jen, John and Wendy, Riddell, Sonia, Stu and Sadie, Mr. Harvey, Terry the Hat, hope you're well now, mate. Lisa and Daryl, and David Ada, Michaela and Leah.

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Featuring Angelita Blackwood and a track, a beautiful one. Shout out to Lee and all the House Out family. Also, big shout out to

Tomorrow. The sound of Craig Smith. Garen Storm, Sound Signals Remix. Massive happy birthday to Mr. Smith for yesterday.

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History is only his story. 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
1: 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From 4 a.m. Dave VJ, 7 a.m. Craig Williams, 10 a.m. Pete Andrew, 1 p.m. Greg Edwards, 3 p.m. Jazzy B, 5 p.m. DJ Bicker, 7 p.m. Mastermind, 9 p.m. Femi Femme, 11 p.m. D Nice, and at 1 a.m. Natty B. Sundays are well tasty. That's Sundays at My Soul. At My Soul. My Soul.
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2: 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You're listening to Martin Lodge. It's a Monday thing on My Soul Radio.

something forthcoming on Soul Love. Brand new remix of Nova Frontiera, Everybody Loves the Sunshine. New remix from Immaculate. Good to have some sunshine back this weekend. It was cold last week. It's a hi to Esther, Angelic, Jane and Katrina. Big, big love, girl Tracy, Simone, Stu, Carly and Tim, Alessia, Sade, Ruth and Ella,

to another track taken from the forthcoming EP on Selections out of Toronto from Glenn Davis. And this one is called The Jazz. So hi to Matty, Nat, Grayson, Skinny, Seb and the family, Matt, Maria, Ben and Bella. Hi to Lolly, Jeremy B, Neil Davis, Myra and Jamie, Nick and Anita in Brussels, Phil in Rio for Lazy, The Jaggers, Stu and the family, Cleo and Chris in Brisbane, Serana, Paula and all the group by the TV family in Chicago, Mr. Seeley, Winnie, Phil and Bobby and Mr. Drummond. My nods, it's a Monday thing, here till 9 o'clock tonight.

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3: Decades of Soul presents the album launch party for the rising soul star Christiana, flying in from the States to sing, meet and greet you. 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
1: 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Let's go.
2: Right, into the last part of the show, and this part is dedicated to a very dear friend that we all lost a year ago today. The lovely Tracy.

Tracy. She absolutely loved this one. I'll be down at Union Rhythm this Saturday, horsing through with Del, raising a glass for Tracy. Massive thanks to everyone who's tuned in today. I'll be back same time next week. Updates, Ronnie's back.

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1: My soul, my soul, my soul. My soul family, how are you? I hope you're all good. I'm ready for you tonight. 120 minutes of bigness. Make sure you stick around. Brand new music from Omar, Dave Hollister. Gonna throw in a few eclectic ones. And we're gonna go back in time as well. So, let's do this. You can get in touch if you want to. And I know you want to. Studio at mi-soul.com. Don't forget to check out the socials as well. At Ronnie Harrell. Kick it off with this one. Been playing this one for a minute. Martha AB. My man Rude Boy Rupert on the mix. And it's called You and Me. That's what it is. Between now and 11. Keep it where you got it.

0: the lock. 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
0: Star, it's Kurt. I want to talk. 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
1: Kurt, what do you want to talk to me about?
0: Look, all I need is about 10 minutes of your time.
1: Listen, we really don't have anything to talk about. 5 minutes, and that's it.
0: All right, just hear me out. Just this once.

0: Did say I was going to go slightly eclectic with the show today. There's just a couple. This one, Wipe the Needle and Venus Beats. And it's called Never Simple Like It Was Before. And something tells me that a lot of you are going to relate to that. Oh dear, loving that. Before this one, I played you something from Courtney, My Lover. That track featuring Mr. Taffer and TJ. Physical Education before that, a reworking of a classic. Calling it All Night Long on that. And Martha AB. Alongside Root Boy Rupert on the mix. Track called You and Me. All right, let's get into a little break, slightly run over, and then I'm going to come back with Omar, a little remix taken from his album Brighter Day. Brighter Days, I should say. Keep it right here.
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1: Well, I've never been to Monaco, but I'm gonna be thinking about that now, because Zoe Kipri says how beautiful it is in Monaco. So I take Zoe's word for that. She's amazing. What a voice, an incredible talent. Can't wait to do some work with Zoe. Watch this space, and I'm going to get her in. I've been saying it for a while, but we link up quite a bit. So I'm definitely going to be getting Zoe on the show to have a little chat at some point very soon. That is her brand new single you just heard. It's called Monaco, and I think it's out, available to stream on all those streaming platforms now, whether it's Apple Music or Spotify. Go check it out. Zoe Kipri is amazing, and congratulations on all the hot work you've been doing with Black Coffee as well. Big things out there for Zoe. Now, big shout also going out to Lucita Jules, linking up with Foster Rogue. That is Danny Foster, my man Kevin McPherson. They've done a track which uses a little bit of a Luther classic on here as well. Very, very, very dangerous thing to be sampling. And well, actually, I don't think they've sampled it. I think they've replayed a lot of it, which kind of makes it okay. But you see what you think. I like it. And it's called Saturday. In fact, it's called Saturday Night DJ. Here you go. So here we go. Lucita Jules, Foster Rogue. Yours truly, Ronnie Harrell. Taking you through to 11 o'clock on My Soul Radio tonight. Keep it here.

0: and a track called Soft featuring Khalid. Very nice, taken from the album Banal. Right then, little break to be had, and then we're going to come back on the other side with some more great music. Keep it where you got it. This is My Soul, yours truly, Ronnie Harrell, to 11 o'clock tonight.
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Well, well and truly inside this vibe of soulfulness. One you just heard, of course, using Viola Will's classic Dare to Dream. That one is called Dare to Dream, and it's by King. And if you're searching for that, it's K-I-N-G-H, King.

go, but there's a little remix courtesy of Chris Baxter, who's all over a lot of music right now. Doing a do on that one for Shantae Savage. And still, big shout out to my man Terry Hunter as well, the man behind the original cut of that version. But yeah, Chris Baxter on the mix, played you Still, Shantae Savage. And now we're getting into this one. Brand new music from Dave Hollister. And this is called Voodoo Magic. My Soul, Ronnie Harrell till 11. Keep it here.

0: This is My Soul.
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Shooting in the dark, riding on a bike with my grandson at the park. 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I'm cold as a mother, but for summer ain't the winner.

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0: That's a stunning piece of music. The wonderful Miss C-Line. Big fan of hers and a former guest on the R&B show as well. So I think I'm looking at getting her back on at some point soon as well. There's a lot of stuff to do in the world of soulful music. And we got it covered right here with your boy Ronnie Harrell every Monday between 9 and 11. Soulful heaven. You know how we do. Right, we're going to take a mini break, come back on the other side with something from someone I'm a massive fan of, LaVille. He plays next.
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5: You're gonna wanna hear this, man.
3: We've got you covered. We've got you covered. My soul. The best soulful music.

Ville, track called Sunshine. Woo! I'm all over this. And the sun did come out today, didn't it? Eventually. Into something brand new from Glenn Lewis, my Canadian soulster.

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Glenn Lewis there with a track called Giving You All My Love. Wow.

That is crazy. I'm loving that. Kofi Stone and Garden of Flow. Trust me when I tell you, I'm going to be rinsing that out. Just absolutely wicked. I've got to be honest with you, I would have played it before as well, but I needed to clean it. Because nowadays you've got to clean your music, and I don't want to put no profanities on the radio if I can help it. So there you go, Kofi Stone once again, Garden of Flow, wicked, big, big tune. Right, let me take you back with this one, just a little way. In fact, you know what? I'm going to have to pull it up after a bit, you know, but I'm going to give you a little bit of it now. Dave Lee, Marisa Rose.

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3: 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My soul.
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But Sam's so enjoying the music tonight. I hope you are too. There's some brilliant tunes out there. Big shout out to LaVille for sending me something brand new from his mind, Sunshine. This one, Neo Yoshioka alongside Braxton Cook. There you go. I wanted to get that correct. Braxton Cook. Really liking that as well. And that track was called You Gotta Feel It. This one, taken from my compilation album that I put out on BBE earlier on in the year, Aname Rose.

It's going to be the last one from me tonight. Thank you so much for listening, as always. Back next week, Monday, 9 to 11, your soulful heaven. ECMF Robots, Pressure, Peace, Beats and Love. Have a wonderful

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1: Yep, this is Jazz After Dark here on My Soul Radio with me, Perry Lewis. DAB London, DAB Plus Brighton, and of course on the World Wide Web. Taking you on that musical, mystical journey that I like to do each and every Monday between the hours of 11 PM and 1 AM UK time. I just ask if you're up and you're staying with me to say hi, converse on Facebook, and most of all, enjoy. I hope you all had a great weekend, and yeah, the sun came out, didn't it, in the UK, so that was nice. But hope you just enjoyed yourself, got out, did the things that you wanted to do. And if you was at Shiftless yesterday, thank you. Thank you for joining us and making it

I was going to start the show with Shiftless Shuffle, but that would have been too obvious. So I thought this would do. This would do nicely. Herbie Hancock.

Lorne, I can see your smile from here. Good evening, sir. Well done. Amazing, amazing music, amazing set. And we have to talk about some of those records you played, by the way. You know that, don't you? Great to see you and your family supporting you. Brilliant set. Platform was set up for you, and that's where you should be. Respect, bro. Thank you for what you did, and so glad to have you on board. And yes, and this weekend, not for the faint-hearted, in Andover. Yeah, I think there's a few of us are coming. So brilliant, well done. Thank you for sharing your music with us and your smile and enthusiasm and what you do.

So a big thank you to all that came to Shiffler Shuffle yesterday, the 25th anniversary party, and what a party. Nicola Conte brought his brand of music. Wow, so special. He took it around the houses and just enjoyed being part of that unique UK dancehall jazz phenomenon where he delivered. To the Jazztech crew, big thank you. Laura done so well on the merchandise, and thank you, Laura. Documented by Just Jack Photography, Dave Rowland, Lucy on the door, Simon Pomfret, Spencer, thank you for your help and support. Gordon and Colin, you're a mess, but we do know why. What an amazing session. Thank you to the Venue 229. Alfonso, thank you. Alexander, should I say. Thank you for the sound and all of you who made it.

featuring Will Summers on percussion, Paul Jackson electric bass, Bernie Mapping soprano sax, Mike Clark on drums, Herbie Hancock

Stone Alliance. Hi, Bible Jones. Hope you're feeling a little bit better. Hope you're enjoying the start of this Jazz After Dark phenomenon. Always a pleasure traveling aboard. Good evening to you, Carmine Fricknells. How you doing, bro? I hope you're well. Thank you for saying hi. Thank you for sharing the show.

taking you to the break with Ozone, name of the track, That J. And before that, Stone Alliance on PM Records from 1977, name of the track, Graciela. Hey, how you doing, Sam? Hope you're faring well. How's Mama? How's Papa? Hope they're all, you are all well. Yeah, this interchangeable weather, hope it's not affecting you. Always glad to have you all on board, so enjoy. Going out to you.

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welcome back. Congratulations to Terry Hall. He actually completed his journey, his bike ride, in aid of supporting multiple sclerosis. Last Monday, took him 3 days. He cycled from London to Paris, and he's raised over £3,500. Wow, Terry, we salute you. Congratulations, absolutely outstanding. And I still can't believe you were still at Shiffler Shuffle standing up. So good to see you. Well done, bro. Dedicating your strength. I know you was kind of challenging yourself to see if it was a wise decision, but you did, and it was worthwhile. So we salute you. And I don't know if the page is still open and you're still open for donations, but if you are, please, ladies and gentlemen, if you're listening in, send him something in support of multiple sclerosis. Every penny that's raised is going straight to supporting the great, great cause. Well done, Terry. We salute you. Respect.

And of course, not forgetting your partner in crime, Rob Hoskins. Hopkins, should I say. Well done to you both completing it. An awful weather as well. Respect.

Yes, this version, Fickle Funk, written by Chick Corea, but this is a different version. It's coming out in August on, which I'm proud to say, on the Shiftless Shuffle compilation put together by myself on BBE Records in support with impressive collective Greg Borrowman. Thank you so much for your help in putting this together. Yes, it's true, Shiftless Shuffle compilation coming out in August. In fact, we're going to be doing an album party at our next Shiftless Shuffle in September the 20th. More details to follow, but yes, this is coming out very, very soon. The artist, this version, Bunny Brunel.

Hey Linda Muriel, I hope you're good. Thank you for liking the show and sharing it. Huge, huge love going out to you.

Yes, Alex Coleman. How are you doing? Great to see you and Brian as well yesterday. Are you recovered from your weekend? Because you've been out a lot over the weekend. So Monday, well, you must be really, really tired. But yeah, glad to have you on board as always. Respect, bro, respect.

Yes, coming out on the Shiffler Shuffle anniversary compilation in August on vinyl. Never been released on vinyl, so there's the opportunity. You can get it on Bandcamp, you can get it at BBE, or you can come and get it with us at Shiffler Shuffle.

Alviro, and truly humbled that you're going to be hosting a Dancefloor Jazz session in August, where you're going to be showcasing the up and coming Shiftless Shuffle compilation. Truly humbled. Thank you, bro. Grantley, I know you're going to be picking the show up, I know, on your travels, driving around, but so good to see you guys, and I'm truly humbled for what you guys are doing, you and Paul, naming your fantasy football teams. One's called Jazzcatec, the other one's called Messing Around. Truly honoured. Great to see you guys yesterday, and it was nice to share some of that cake. What a cake! Beautiful. Wow. Continuing the journey with Diodato.

Thank you, Greg, for reminding me. Yes, you can actually pre-order the Shiftless Shuffle compilation on Bandcamp. So go on there, look out for Shiftless Shuffle, and get yourself a copy, which will be delivered straight to you.

from the album Dear Data 2 on CTI Records from 1973. Name of the track, Superstruct.

Hey Ian, hey sir, hi Sadie. Great to see you both yesterday, smiling, dancing around. That's what you love, that's what you do. I'm glad that we reached you. And yeah, what a session. And always, always a pleasure to have you both on board. Keep on spreading the music in Peterborough. What a session that you guys are doing under the guise of the Mustard Club. Mustard music for Mustard Club. Yeah, I get the concept. Respect.

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Taken from the album Estimated Time of Arrival, the artist Robert Watson. Name of the track, Reaching, Searching.

really, really good to see you yesterday. And yeah, that track, I know. Super tune, isn't it? Always glad to have you on board. It's so good that I'm so pleased that you found us. I hope you're enjoying the journey and recovering from yesterday.

Dieter, Wreath. On MPS Records from the album Knockout. Name of the track, Orita.

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Thank you for the kind words every morning. Thank you for the words of support. 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

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You know. Always a pleasure.

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0: Perry Lewis. Perry Lewis. Perry Lewis. Perry Lewis. Perry Lewis. Perry Lewis. Perry Lewis. Perry Lewis.
1: Hey everybody. Welcome to the second hour of Jazz After Dark with me, Perry Lewis, here on My Soul Radio. DAB London, DAB Plus Brighton, and of course on the World Wide Web. Continuing that journey into my world of dancehall jazz, that musical, mystical journey that I like to share with you each and every Monday. Respect. Thank you for staying with me, and I'm hoping you're enjoying the journey so far.

art is Zygniu Namsilowski, taken from the album Air Condition. Name of the track, Nice to See You. Hey Rocky, how you doing, bro? Have you recovered? You danced hard yesterday, mate. Hope you're well. I bet you've just come from the gym as well. Yeah, no wonder you're so fit. Always a pleasure to have you on board. Great to see you yesterday. And yes, we did remember her name. Respect.

because hope you're well, hope Gabby's well too. Thank you for tuning in, catching up the other side. Hope that helps to inspire you. This is going out to you. I know, bougie, as they say. I know, but enjoy. Same way. Respect.

tune featuring Jerry Mulligan, Chet Baker, Bob James, Ron Carter, Harvey Mason, John Schofield, Dave Samuels and Ed Wine. Name of the track, It's Sandy at the Beach.

fire. 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

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Perry Lewis, Jazz After Dark. My soul. My soul. My soul. My soul.

on the Jazz Chronicle label. It's a Jazz Chronicle workshop project mixed by Dan Morehouse in 1980. Name of the track, Second Light Up. Cheers. It's jazz, baby. This is jazz.

tune. Hey Dave Silby, you were missed yesterday, bro, but I know you had something else going on, and I know you're going to be picking this up on the other side, but I'm hoping you're enjoying what you're hearing, or you're going to enjoy what you're hearing. Let me know. Respect, bro. Respect. Annette Marie Smith. I know. Shiftless. Yeah, shiftless. Keep going, keep being you, keep doing what you're doing. Because, you know, as we said yesterday, one step at a time, and let's just enjoy where we are when we can, how we can. Respect.

continuing the journey with Turk Moreau, taken from the album The Underdog. Name of the track, All God's Children Got Rhythm. Lovely title, you know.

Turk Moreau on tenor saxophone, Hugh Lawson on piano, Bob Crenshaw on bass, Ben Riley on drums. 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

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Of course it is. And Ed Bickett on guitar.

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And translated, the name of the track means greeting to Czech Korea.

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